0: Absolut Bella. 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
1: Bella. 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

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And my family lived

0: Last night, I turned the radio on for the midnight news. Suddenly, I thought I died of a broken heart when I heard the announcer say,
1: "Ladies and gentlemen, the king is dead. Elvis Presley just died in a hospital in Memphis, Tennessee. 42 years on this planet, but he'll be here forever."

as a young boy, I saw that moving mutiny on the mountain, staring my idol mad and rambling. And I felt a yearning for that great adventure. So many nights I woke up

In that fateful night, I thought to myself, I'll do everything I can, save up every dime, and one day I'll return.